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0: The music of Tejanos was influenced as early as the 1820s and 1830s. El Mexicano. 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
1: Dame un beso de nuestro amor con fe.
0: And European and Germans influenced all of our music and all of our instruments. Migrant field workers traveled throughout the United States. 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
1: 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Keeping it real. 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

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Lunes otra vez. Start off the new week. Ya falta one more day and then we're going to be in July. Ahora es June 29, 2026 y son las 10:06 de la mañana. Yo soy Robert Silvas con Tejano Magic y nos vamos a estar hablando de Tejano right here in Idaho. Yep, me amaneció nublado poco, chispeando here and there, pero se paró y parece que se va a calmar. Let's take a look at the weather. Ahorita está about 57 degrees, con los highs van a ser nomás 66, lows 46, pero dice que there's going to be a wind advisory. Hasta las 9 de la noche, wind advisory, and cloudy skies todo el día, just about, el sol is going to be out here and there once in a while, with a 15% chance of rain, so lo que it's going to be not too bad, yo creo, and para mañana, for Tuesday, Taco Tuesday, Tequila Tuesday, high 76, lows 50, y luego ya para Hump Day Wednesday, high 76, lows 52. El Wednesday, 21% chance of rain, el Wednesday. Y luego el Thursday, 81, highs, lows 55, partly cloudy skies. Ya para el viernes, highs 83, lows 53, también partly cloudy skies. Solo que es going to start warming up otra vez. But it's summer, solo que the days should start getting better, yo pienso. El número aquí es area code 208-678-2280, 678-2280. And a shout out there para Zacatecano también, que aquí está cada mañana. De las 7 hasta las 8, hasta las, como las 7 hasta las 10. Before Tejano Magic. Alright, make sure you give me a call si quieren una canción. Also, vamos a mandar saludos a Ter para todos aquí en our area, Burley, Rupert Paul y Hayburn. Y todavía hay road construction aquí on Overland, solo que, especially on lunchtime, it's kind of busy, solo que make sure and get out early if you have to, porque you're going to be backed up a little bit, y lo especial si pasa el tren, it's worse. Pero from what I understand, el lado que están trabajando ahorita en the construction, dicen, I don't know if it's going to happen, it should be done by the end of this week. I don't know, it looks quite a bit of work still, pero that's lo que dice on the news. Que that side of the road is going to be done by the end of this week sometime. Y luego van a comenzar en the other side of the road. And I guess we'll see what happens with that, porque dice that it shouldn't take that long either, pero, I mean, you know, it seems like, I don't know about you guys, pero parece que they're hardly work on it. Once in a while, nomás son mis dos miro que andan ahí trabajando, pero, I mean, it's, you know, it's not my job, I don't know how they do it, you know, pero, that's just what I see. Pero, let's get it started, let's get it going right here on Tejano Magic. And, we're gonna get it going con algo de Eric Lee con Tejano Pop. Para comenzar la mañana, Tejano Magic.

And that was Eric Lee con Tejano Pop. We're going to go con Marcos G. Orozco y Extremo con Todo Lo Que Quiero, Todo Lo Que Yo Siento. That's the name of the song by Marcos G. Orozco y Extremo.

And that was Bobby Pulido. We're going to go con una canción de grupo Stampede coming up. And this one's

And you got a lock through at KBWE 91.9 FM. Yo soy Robert Silva con Tejano Magic. Y no vamos a responder a Tejano right here in Idaho. La canción que se acabó was won by the most wanted man, Mr. Ram Herrera. Y ya son las 11. Wow. And it is time to take a look at the calendar once again esta mañana. Ya falta un día más and then we'll be in July. Mañana is the last day of the month, the 30th. Y luego ya para el Tuesday, no, para el Wednesday, es July. So I'll be back next month after this. Es un shout out there para el amigo Lorenzo Lucio. Siempre anda trabajando. And all right, let's get on with the calendar. Porque siempre, como siempre les digo, it's always a national day de algo. Or some people always, or some organizations, siempre anda, you know, celebrating something o algo. And para comenzar, ahora es International Mud Day. And it says, a global initiative encouraging children, educators, and parents to get messy outdoors to enjoy sensory play. So lo que, I guess going outside and playing in the mud. Pues llovió, so lo que might be pretty muddy out there, and maybe something to do, have fun, I don't know. I don't like to get dirty. That's my thing. Pero, I mean, a lot of people, you know, like to run around and barefooted in the mud and this and that. O si no, también mudding, and, you know, they go and four-wheeling in the mud and stuff like that. Si tienen un side-by-side or four-wheelers, stuff like that. Something to do. También ahora es National Camera Day, a day celebrating the invention, history, and innovation, evolution of the photography. Yeah, nowadays a lot of people know they don't really buy actual cameras, you know. Nomás unos que, you know, they're really devoted to taking pictures, stuff like that. They buy a camera nowadays. Nomás people use their phone to take videos and pictures. I mean, that's the Polaroid. It's a lot of people don't really have Polaroid cameras anymore. I have one. My daughter has one también, un Polaroid. Más que, you know, it seems que the film is more expensive nowadays. But something to, you know, take pictures of something, scenery, go out and do something. Have your family members también. Ya que va a ser también the 4th of July is coming up this weekend también. Also going to send a shout out there para toda la familia Bautista, Valle, Silvas, Gerber, Samaripa. And everybody that's coming down para celebrate Mama Juanita's celebration this weekend. Also, también es National a hug holiday, un annual observance that encourages spreading warmth, affection, y también healthy benefits of a good hug. Go out and give a hug to somebody. You know, you can always give a hug to your loved one, family members, even a friendly hug. And it just says that it just uplifts their day, porque dice que a hug benefits a lot. And it says a lot about a person también, getting along. También, los que les gustan waffles, ahora es National Waffle Iron Day, celebrating the history of innovation of the beloved kitchen appliance, I guess was invented on this day. So lo que waffles, chocolate chip waffles, strawberry, blueberry, lo que sea. You know, waffles are always good. También National Almond Butter Crunch Day, a food holiday dedicated to enjoying the sweet, crunchy, nut-filled confection, the butter crunch almond. También National Darts Day. So if you like playing darts, there you go. They say it's celebrated by pub game and sports enthusiasts across the country. Y también there's tournaments of darts también. So, okay, if you guys like playing darts, there you go. Good, something to do. Y luego, people getting together this weekend. You know, a lot of people play different kind of games outside. Luego, pues, it's supposed to be nice this weekend también. And let me see what else we got here. All right, we got the quote of the day is, nothing is written in stone, is the quote of the day. So lo que es, lo que dije, nothing is written in stone. So lo que, you can always change your mind. It's not written, does not, you know, it doesn't have to stay like that. You can always change your mind about something.
It doesn't have to actually be the same thing you were thinking about a little while ago. Why do you know, people always, you know, they change their mind. And it's not, no, nothing, there's nothing wrong with it. You know, you can always change your mind if it does, if it's good for you or what have you. It's always, you know, good to rethink it and change your mind if you have to. Also, también, healthy diet habit tip of the day. Dice que there's a lot of nighttime eaters. Porque a lot of people believe that, I guess it works for some people porque like it helps with their body type is different. Pero dice que a lot of people try to eat little meals throughout the day. And not, you know, people, and some eat three meals a day, you know, breakfast, lunch, and dinner. Pero muchos, they decide to have like little meals all day long. But dice que, so for some people, it doesn't work out because, yeah, by the time, yeah, by dinner time, they're really, they're so hungry que comienzan a comer más before they go to bed. And I guess that's bad for you. But I mean, everybody's different. Their bodies, people's bodies are different. So, okay, it might work for you, it might not work for you. So, okay, it just depends. But that's the tip of the day. Rethink of your eating habits. Also, this day in history, the iPhone is released by Apple 2007. The first iPhone que salió was in 2007. On this day. And there you have it. That is what's going on in the calendar. So all you guys, hope you have a good day today. Be good. Try to, you know, just be nice to everybody if you can. Because nowadays, you know, stuff that's going on in the world gets to people. And they start thinking too much about it. And, you know, it gets to them. So, okay, just a little smile. Dice, como dice aquí, a hug maybe or something. Get out there, take some pictures, have fun, eat some waffles. And we're going to get it going with some more music right here on Tejano Magic. Y vamos a comenzar la segunda hora porque ya pasan 7 minutos de las 11. And we're going to start off con algo de George Contreras con Desaparecete.

0: 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Tejano Magic. With Robert Sivas. Keeping it real. 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
1: Tejano Magic.

And that was Ah Baby Medley con Jimmy Lee and Friends featuring Cesar Martinez. He's the lead singer from David Garza el Musical and Cesar Martinez. Also, this song was featuring también Ricky Fuentes. And we are going to go con una canción de Los Perdidos, sending a shout out there to Alex Martinez.

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And that's it. It's over for me. Se acabó. Ya, Fernando, como unos 8 minutos ya para las 12. You've been listening to Tejano Magic on Robert Silas, KBWE 91.9 FM, Voz Latina, broadcasting live aquí in downtown Burley. I want to send a shout out there para everybody who tuned in esta mañana. Also, también for everybody who called in for your comments, gracias, and everybody checking us out on TuneIn Radio también, wherever you might be. También saludos para the famous Jerry Valle. También he barely made it in for his dedication. Also, a shout out there to my daughter Maria Cruz. Also, también to Sandy Valles. Yo regreso para atrás el Wednesday, por Hump Day Wednesday. Damian will be here tomorrow, and I will be here next, I'll see you next month. Porque el Wednesday is the first day of July. You guys take yourselves and each other, and I'll see you otra vez on Wednesday. And I don't know who's coming in, pero vamos a ver who's up next. Se me hace que es... Rubén Bautista, I'm not sure, but I guess we'll find out. Have a good day. Take care of yourselves.

Ladies and gentlemen, we back at it. AJ Castillo and Chingo Bling. Now we gonna do it right here. I need all the ladies to the dance floor.